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1: Nung time po na yun kasi hindi pa nila na-submit yung documentary evidence of payments po.
0: So there's never been any indication from their responses or any calls that these names that are being brought up are indeed aliases? Wala?
1: Wala po. Wala pong indication.
0: Okay. Thank you. Yung ibang ahensya na ino-audit ninyo, gumagamit rin ba sila ng alias?
1: We wouldn't know po kasi dun sa mga document na sinasubmit sa amin, hindi naman po naka-indicate if it is an alias or not.
0: And it's not up to you to find out whether these are aliases or not?
1: Yes po, since wala nang pong provision dun sa joint circular, Your Honor, with respect to the aliases.
0: Okay. So itong paggamit ng alias, to your knowledge, hindi nyo alam sa mga in-audit ninyo, but to your knowledge, gumagamit ba ang ibang ahensya ng mga alias?
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1: Yes po, kasi silent po yung joint circular, Your Honor, as to that.
0: Okay, but your appreciation is totoong tao ito? Kasi may pirma, tama ba? 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
0: 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Or pag alias ba, dapat wala nang pirma?
1: I wouldn't know po if it is an alias since wala naman po naka-indicate doon sa document that it is an alias po.
0: Okay, and we'll give the defense their time later on during their part to talk about this more, no, as part of their strategy. Sige, let me change topic. Ito yung mga tanong ni presiding officer, ni Senator Cayetano rin. Yung pag-escalate from AOM to notice of suspension to notice of disallowance to referral to the ombudsman for cases. Years ba ito? Time ba ito? Oras ba ito? Ano yung decision point ninyo para iakyat to the next level yung or i-escalate to the next level yung mga utos ninyo?
1: May clarify po kung ano pa yung next level po.
0: So from AOM to NS and NS to ND, and ND to referral to OMB.
1: Kapag AOM po, meron po silang 15 days to reply to the AOM. Tapos kapag hindi pa rin sila compliant with the findings po, that's the time that we issue a notice of suspension. At kapag naka-receive po si agency ng notice of suspension, meron po siyang 90 days within which to comply. Pero pag hindi po rin po sila compliant, then doon na po kami mag-i-issue ng notice of disallowance.
0: Okay. In general, not the case of the OVP and DepEd. Kapag may notice of disallowance na, naniningil na kayo, di ba?
1: Yes po.
0: And the next step is to refer to the ombudsman.
1: May remedy pa rin po naman si
0: okay.
1: Si agency.
0: Paki-explain nga, ano
1: which
0: ba yung remedy?
1: Which is to settle, bayaran yung amount or to appeal.
0: Within?
1: Within 180 days po from the date of receipt po ng disallowance.
0: Okay. So we will find out with the next witness when that notice of disallowance was at kung pasok pa rin sa 180 days. Kung wala pa rin sa 180 days, then you refer to the ombudsman?
1: Yes po, kasi pag hindi po sila nag-appeal at hindi rin po sila nagbayad, nagiging final po yung decision and that's the time na we refer na po to the office of the ombudsman kapag okay. Hindi po sila nag-comply.
0: At meron ka bang knowledge about the status of these disallowances right now?
1: Wala po, since confidential po yan, hindi naman po yan ina-announce sa buong COA, so I wouldn't know po.
0: So let me ask the prosecution, final question. Is that the next witness? Is that going to be the testimony of the next witness? Itong disallowance, 180 days na lumipas, at kung may referral to the ombudsman?
2: Yes, Your Honor.
0: All right. Thank you, Mr. Presiding Officer.
3: Thank you, Senator Judge Bam Aquino. Next will be Senator Judge Marcos for her interjections. Thereafter, Senator Judge Risa, kindly prepare. You may proceed, ma'am, when you're ready. You have 2 minutes.
2: Yes, maraming salamat, Ginoong Pangulong Hukom. Itutuloy ko lang yung tinatanong ko kanina dahil may nabanggit kayo ng presumption of misappropriation. Tama ba? For personal use.
1: Based on the joint circular po, meron po.
2: Oo, tama. 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Diba?
1: Yes,
2: against the accountable officer. Sino ang accountable officer? Maliwanag naman yung joint circular sa 3.1, sabi yung officer whose duties permit or require possession of government funds, hindi ba?
1: Based on the joint circular po, may ganyang provision.
2: Oo. So yung SDO talaga, yung special disbursing officer, has the possession, the custody. Tama yun, di ba?
1: Yes po.
2: O kung ganun, if the presumption na personal use ayon sa 8.3 ng joint circular, failure of the accountable officer to liquidate any public funds is tantamount na nga to that presumption. Hindi
1: yes,
2: po ba?
1: Yes,
2: so, ang tanong dito, sino ang accountable officer dito sa sitwasyon na to? Kasi ang liwaliwanag na hindi naman si Vice President ang payee. Hindi naman sinasabi na nasa kanya yung pera. Ang liwanag sa inyong joint circular that the special disbursing officer is the one who was designated by the head of agency to have custody, di ba? And in the case of the OVP, si Acosta yon. In the case of DepEd, hindi ba si Fajardo yon?
1: That is not entirely correct po, Your Honor. Because under the joint circular, it shall be the responsibility of the head of the agency first to approve yung cash advance. Pangalawa, to over yung agency-wide utilization, pangatlo, to ensure compliance with the joint circular.
2: Po,
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2: Unresponsive po. 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
2: 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Oo, ang liwanag sa definition ng joint circular. Mag yes or no ka lang, kanina ka pa, inaaway mo ko lagi.
1: Sorry po, Your Honor. But hindi po ako pwedeng mag-answer categorically since yun nga po yung provision.
2: But it's categorical.
1: Na yes or
2: why don't you go
1: yes
2: back to your joint
1: no
2: circular?
1: Yo po. Kapag okay sinabi po kasing categorical,
2: sa definition,
1: it's either yes po.
2: Ang liwaliwanag, SDO kapag na-designate ng head of office, di ba?
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2: 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Head of office, head of agency, or designated.
1: Hindi po, Your Honor. 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
1: Wala po akong sinabing yes po,
2: o,
1: Your
2: sinabi
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1: Sinabi ko lang po kung ano yung, kinonfirm ko lang po kung ano yung SDO po, Your Honor.
3: Attorney Wamel, kindly avoid arguing with Senator
1: I apologize
3: Judge
1: po, Your Honor.
2: Oh, sige sorry po.
3: And kindly wind up, Senator
2: okay,
3: Judge
2: okay
3: Marcos.
2: 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Kahapon sinabi mo na si VP Sara lang ang first and only vice president that you audited na may confidential funds. Hindi, sinabi mo yun, di ba?
1: Yes po, Your Honor.
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2: hindi,
1: used or
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1: Your Honor, since hindi po nagsabit ng liquidation,
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1: Yes po.
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1: opo.
2: O di, kahit si VP Binay may confidential funds, the only VP audited was VP Sara. Ganun ba yun?
1: Since si VP Sara lang po yung submit ng liquidation. 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
1: If I may clarify po, Your Honor. Since wala pong budget dun sa GAA as to confidential fund at hindi naman po nag-liquidate si VP Binay nung kanilang confidential fund. 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
2: 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May SARO eh.
1: We wouldn't know
2: yun
1: if
2: lang
1: it is
2: naman
1: useful
2: ang tanong eh. Of course you know, may SARO. Sinabi mo nga, totoo yung sarong yun. Anyway, alin ang totoo? Si VP Binay o si VP Sara? Talaga bang totoo yung dalawa o iisa lang? we don't know.
1: And based on our records po, si BP Sara lang po yung may liquidation.
2: So maraming we don't know ang COA? Ganun ba yun?
1: Based on our records po, si BP Sara lang po yung nag-liquidate nung confidential file.
2: Eh may record nga ng Saro. Maraming salamat.
3: Kindly wind up. Thank you, Senator Judge Marcos.
4: Chari, walang liquidation.
3: To clarify and finish that point, if there was no liquidation, there is nothing for COA to look at. But it's possible that indeed confidential funds were given to the former Vice President Binay.
1: Yes, po, Your Honor.
3: So from your end, alam mo lang, wala kasi hindi walang pinaliquidate sa inyo.
1: Yes po, and wala din po siya sa GAA po ng 2014, Your Honor.
3: Pero kung may Saro nga na pinakita sa iyo kahapon at mapatunayan nila, ibig sabihin nun meron pero walang niliquidate sa inyo.
1: Maari po, Your Honor. Pwede po.
3: Yun lang naman yung tanging rason, di
1: ba? Apologies po, Your Honor. May apologies po sa Senator Ivy.
3: Next to interject is Senator Risa. Thereafter, Senator Judge Rafi Tulfo. Senator Judge Risa, you may proceed when you're ready. You have 2 minutes, ma'am.
5: Salamat po, Mr. Presiding Officer. So, to clarify further and confirm, hindi nagbigay ng evidence of success si Vice Presidente, pero lumabas ang pera at marami ang nakatanggap ng reward. Tama
1: based
5: po?
1: On the documents, po, Your Honor. Yes,
5: yes, based on the documents. Now, based on your experience po, karanasan nyo bilang auditor, ano pong pinahihiwatig nito?
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1: 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First time po dun sa may OVP po, Your Honor.
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1: Yes po. Allowed po kami under 6.2.3.7 of the joint circular po.
5: Okay. Salamat, Mr. Witte. Salamat, Mr. Presiding Officer.
3: Thank you, Senator Judge Risa.
5: Mag-round 3 po ako kung meron po. Salamat.
3: Let's try to finish the interjections of Senator Judges before we pause for lunch so that we can resume with the new witness of the prosecution after lunch. Senator Judge Rafi Tulfo is recognized. Thereafter, Senator Judge Villanueva for the availment of round 2. You may proceed, sir, when you're ready. You have 2 minutes.
6: Thank you, Mr. Presiding Officer. 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
7: Hindi. 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
7: Wala naman pong ganun, Your Honor.
6: Good. 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
7: Yes po.
6: Okay. Anyway, nothing personal to sa'yo, Attorney. You're a good lawyer. As a matter of fact, dati nakausap po siya yung meron pong programang wanted sa radio. May problema tungkol sa DepEd. And I call him at sumasagot naman siya. At yung mga sinasagot niya sa akin, okay naman. And for that, hanga ako sa'yo. Doon lang sa programang wanted sa radio na mabilis kang lapitan at natutugunan mo yung mga problema nilalapit ko sa programa ko. Thank you. Thank you.
3: Thank you, Senator Judge Rafi. Senator Judge Joel.
8: Mr. Presiding Officer.
3: Yes, what is the pleasure of counsel?
8: I don't know if this is in order, so I would just like to ask if you would allow me to do so. But since I've always been, I was alluded to and references were made to the meeting, if you could just give me maybe 2 minutes to just give context to that meeting. But if I'm not allowed to do so, then I will submit to the ruling of the year.
3: Unfortunately, counsel, no. That's why I also prohibited them from questioning you or alluding to you in relation to any question. You will have the appropriate opportunity during your presentation of evidence in chief, if you do so, if you want to explain that meeting. Although I watched you trying to explain it yesterday already, which I will address later. But We will cross the bridge when you present your evidence in chief, Attorney Pao. You will have your chance.
8: Thank you. I respect that, Mr. Presiding Officer.
3: Senator Judge Villanueva, you have 2 minutes, sir. You may proceed when you're ready.
9: I'll help a bit. Is there anything illegal, improper to that meeting, Mr. Witness?
7: Wala naman po since may mga agency naman po na nagtatanong din po sa amin.
9: Thank you. Sa item 4 ng Feb 1 na AOM na ginawa po ninyo, sabi po ninyo masyadong general ang socio-economic program delivery at hindi ito tinukoy yung specific confidential activities, ano po yung minimum level 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
1: Based po dun sa joint circular, dapat naka-indicate po dyan yung specific programs, activities, and projects po na pagbabasehan nung kanilang confidential disbursement po. Yung specific confidential activities po na kanilang pagbabasehan, since yan po ay plano, dyan po nakabase yung kanilang confidential expenses.
9: So the PFP is not merely a reporting form?
1: Yes po. Yan po yung basis for disbursement.
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1: Yes po, Your Honor.
9: Doon po sa 82 million na medical and food aid, 20 million na incentives of traveling or traveling, sinuri po ba ng COA ang bawat purchase at payment? 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
1: 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Doon po namin in-evaluate if compliant ba yung si OBP doon sa requirements ng joint circular.
9: At alin po yung supported at allowable at yung hindi?
1: Ang wala pong data as of this moment po.
9: So you agree, certainly, yung broad labels ng medical and food incentives do not by themselves show the nature.
1: My apologies, Your Honor, pero yung sinabi niyo po pala na provision of medical and food data at yung payment of incentives or traveling are per se hindi po siya among the allowable expenses
9: yun,
1: po.
9: Yun yung tanong ko.
1: Under 4.8.
9: Oh, paki-explain nga po pa.
1: Dahil yung enumeration po under 4.8 na allowable expenses ay exclusive po. So kapag hindi po kasama doon yung kanilang expenditure, hindi na po siya allowed as confidential expenses po.
9: So yung limited space in the accomplishment report may result in incomplete or overly broad descriptions. Would you agree?
1: Yes po.
9: Kaya yung relevant question, Mr. President, is not whether the entire category was allowable or disallowable. The COA should be able to identify, at nabanggit po ng witness natin, to identify the specific transactions and amounts that were supported, unsupported, or outside the allowable purposes.
1: Yes.
9: Tama po yun.
1: Yes po.
9: Magwawakas lang po ako, Mr. Presiding Officer, by saying, again, and I pounded this a while ago, importante na may independent, verifiable powers ang COA, hindi lamang dun sa documents na sinesend po sa kanila. Just to share my experience, when I was in TESDA, dun sa, before the AOM came out, yung pong scholar, for instance, tinawagan po yung scholar, eh hindi humakontak, nagpalit po ng telephone number. Sabi, ghost na agad. So ang hirap po nun. But dun sa AOM, na-approve, kaya hindi nag-issue ng notice of suspension because natuntun yung scholar. So I hope that is very clear and would help our Commission on Audit in doing their job more efficiently. Thank you very much, Mr. Witness. Thank you, Mr. Presiding Officer.
3: Senator Judge Lacson, for his interjections, you may proceed when you're ready, sir. You have 2 minutes.
10: Within 2 minutes.
3: Thereafter, Mr. Senator Judge Padilla.
11: What is your level or security clearance level? Top secret being the highest, access sa documents saka information, restricted being the lowest. Meron ka ba security clearance na na-grant o na-issue para sa'yo?
1: Wala naman.
11: Well, you know, I assume na mataas yung security clearance mo kasi ang hinahawakan mo, ino-audit mo, confidential information, confidential funds, di ba?
1: Yes, po, Your Honor.
11: So I wonder why wala ka security clearance. Kasi paano ka mag-audit? 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So, paano ka makakapag-audit properly kung hindi mo alam yung nature ng intelligence project or operation? Kaya kanina tinatanong ko, yung bang evidence of success per activity, ano ba, after surveillance report? And mind you cannot call it successful kung negative yung surveillance. Wala nakita eh, pero gumastos ng pera yon. So would you consider that another topic as a success or evidence of success, maski negative yung resulta ng intelligence information gathering, operation or activity, or yung after surveillance report? So kung walang result, negative, ano yung hindi successful? Hindi pwedeng i-clear?
1: Nakalagay po kasi yung nature ng item is payment of reward. So dapat...
11: No. Pagka kasi nag-acknowledgement receipt, no? 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Oh, thank you, Mr. President.
3: Kindly wind up, Senator Lacson. Pati ako nabitin eh.
11: You may just respond na lang. We'll wait for your answer.
1: Ay, sorry po. Pwedeng ko ulit.
11: Ulitin ko ah. Hindi lahat ng after surveillance report successful. Negative eh. Wala nakita. Pero gumastos. Hindi lahat ng intelligence gathering information successful. Kasi negative. Pero may gastos yun. How would you classify that? Evidence of success ba yun? O hindi? These are practical questions, ha? Okay. Kasi galing ako dyan eh. Kaya alam ko yung kalakaran.
1: Okay. That calls for...
11: Yun nga eh. Wala ka security clearance kasi. 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Nandun lahat yung mga tunay na pangalan ng mga aliases.
1: Opo.
11: Kumuha ka ng security clearance.
12: Wala nga raw.
3: Next to interject would be Senator Judge Padilla. You may proceed when you're ready, sir. You have 2 minutes.
13: Maraming salamat po, Ginoong Tagapamahal ng Hukom. Susundan ko lang po yung mga tanong ko kanina, kabayan, Nueva Ecija. 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Yung una pong cheque ay 125 million December 20, 2022. Tama po ba?
1: Yes po, Your Honor.
13: Opo. Batid niyo po ba na ang founding anniversary ng CPP-NPA ay December 26?
1: Wala po akong personal knowledge about that, Your Honor.
13: Opo. Dahil wala po kayong, katulad ng sinabi ni Senator Lacson, wala po kayong clearance, ano? Pangalawa, Second check po, 125 million, January 31, 2023, tama po?
1: Yes po, Your Honor.
13: Opo. Ang NPA founding anniversary po ay March 29. Batid niyo po ba yun?
1: Wala po akong personal knowledge.
13: Okay. Okay, Your Honor. Third check, 125 million, April 18, 2023. Tama po ba?
1: May hindi ko po matandaan yung date po nung check eh. May I refer po to the check po?
13: Stopwatch, please. April 18, 2023 po, yung 125 million.
1: Yes po, Your Honor. Opo.
13: Ang 50th po, golden anniversary ng NDF, National Democratic Front, ay April 24. Kaya ko po nabanggit lahat to, ito pong mga dates na to, nung December 26, March 29, April 24, lahat po ito, walang nangyaring attack. Lahat po, foiled. Wala po, for the first time, wala pong nangyaring attack. Kasi tuwing founding anniversary, may attack. Ang tanong ko po, Ginoong Kabayan, naniniwala po ba kayo na malaki ang papel ng confidential fund at confidential agent?
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13: Okay, dahil wala nga po pala kayong clearance. Maraming salamat po.
3: Thank you, Senator Judge Padilla. Before I let you go, Attorney Wamil, just to continue on the points I raised earlier, and to clarify it for the Senator Judges, under 8.3, dapat may failure to liquidate at demand bago maging prima facie. Tama po ba?
1: Yes po, based on the provision po.
3: But the provision simply cites what? Ano po yung basis nung 8.3?
1: The, jurisprudence po, Your Honor.
3: Hindi lang jurisprudence, hindi ba? Kinoquote ng jurisprudence nung Martinez ang Article 217 ng Revised Penal Code for malversation. If you read Martinez, that's the jurisprudence cited by 8.3.
1: Hindi ka na po maalala yung Martinez case po.
3: Yun po yung nakalagay na kaso sa ilalim ng 8.3 na kinasinasite nyo po mula nung simula pa kayo magtestigo. Nakasad po yun nun. Gusto nyo tingnan. Kindly give him the joint memorandum circular which he has been quoting from since the beginning.

0: Based on this provision po, yes, po, Your Honor.
1: You've been quoting 8.3 the whole day yesterday and today, so I guess you should know the basis. The Martinez ruling of the Supreme Court, which in turn only cited Article 217 of the Revised Penal Code. Are you aware of that, Attorney Wamil? Which basically says na may prima facie para mag-file ng information ng Sandigan Bayan laban sa isang opisyal. Yan po yung kasong yun, di po ba? Are you familiar?
0: Hindi ko na po ma-recall po, Your Honor.
1: Now, to go to the details, failure to liquidate. Pag may AOM po bang inisyo, failure to liquidate na yon? Yes or no?
0: Yeah, no pa po.
1: Pag nakadalawang AOM, failure to liquidate po ba yon? Hindi pa rin?
0: Hindi pa rin po.
1: Pangatlo hanggang panglimang AOM na kulang pa rin yung sinasubmit, may failure to liquidate na po ba? Wala pa rin?
0: Wala pa rin po.
1: Pag nag-notice of suspension, may failure to liquidate na po ba? May failure to liquidate na po ba sa inyong interpretasyon? Dahil auditor naman kayo, kapag ka nag-issue na ng notice of suspension.
0: Based on the definition po kasi ng notice of suspension, nakalagay po doon na it appears that the disbursement is illegal, irregular, or improper. So,
1: it appears, but is it within the purview and definition of failure to liquidate according to your interpretation? Failure to liquidate na po ba yun, hindi pa?
0: Yes, po, Your Honor. Failure to liquidate.
1: Sa panalaw nyo, pag may notice of suspension, failure to liquidate na. Notice of disallowance, failure to liquidate?
0: Yes, po, Your Honor.
1: Ngayon, failure to liquidate pa lang po tayo. Kailan nagiging final yung mga yan? Failure to liquidate. Yung finding na failure to liquidate.
0: Kapag nag-appeal po and then nagkaroon po ng resolution si Commission Proper at nagkaroon po ng final decision.
1: Final and executory na po siya immediately or after X days?
0: Pag nag-final decision na po, yes po, final and executory na po siya kaagad.
1: Immediately?
0: Pag naglabas po ng decision si Commission Proper, yes po.
1: Paano po pag inapila sa Korte Suprema?
0: Ang basis naman po nung ang ground naman po nung petition for certiorari is a grave abuse of discretion.
1: So?
0: Pero ang nakalagay po sa aming rules po kasi from the moment na magkaroon ng final decision, pwede na po siyang i-refer to the Office of the Ombudsman for the filing of the criminal
1: hindi
0: charge.
1: Hindi ko sinasabing pwede nang i-refer o hindi. 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Meaning may failure to liquidate na at final na yung finding na yon o hindi pa kapag kaya inapila sa Korte Suprema? As a lawyer, Attorney Wamil, come on
0: po. Kasi based on my understanding po, since yung final, kapag nag-issue po ng final order si Commission Proper ng COA, since yun na po yung time na pwede mag-file ng charges, ng criminal charge, mag-endorse po for the filing of criminal
1: hindi
0: charges.
1: 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Ang usapan natin kanina, nung tinanong ko kayo, di ba?
0: Yes po.
1: Executory siya, maliban na lang kung may TRO, pero hindi yes, pa final yung decision.
0: Yes po, Your Honor.
1: Pero tama ka, pwede mag-file dahil ang requirement lamang naman para mag-file ay prima facie.
0: Yes po, Your Honor.
1: Yun nga yung sinasite yung kaso sa Martinez.
0: Yes po.
1: At kaugnay naman po ng demand, ang AUM ba may demand?
0: Yes po, since ni-require po yung agency to comply, to submit.
1: Yun po ba yung sinasabing demand sa 8.3? Mag-comply o magbayad? Hindi po ba ang requirement ng 8.3 ay mag-restitute na, hindi mag-comply?
0: Ang nakalagay po kasi dito, liquidate po. So, yung submission po ng liquidation requirements.
1: Nakalagay po ay failure to liquidate is prima facie. Failure to liquidate and upon due demand is prima facie. Di ba?
0: Yes po, Your Honor.
1: May demand ka ba sa AUM mo?
0: Yes po.
1: Saan ako lagay dun? Saan po nakalagay sa AUM yung demand?
0: doon sa last paragraph po na hinihingi yung comments and to submit po the supporting documents.
1: So hindi restitution yung pinag-uusapan nito. Demand to submit documents.
0: Yes po. Yung restitution po, Your Honor, kapag may ND po, may notice of disallowance na na-issue.
1: So basta may demand, so sa AOM mo may demand na pero wala pang failure to liquidate. At ang definition mo ng demand is demand to liquidate. Hindi
0: to
1: po mag-restitute.
0: Yes po, Your Honor.
1: Tama po?
0: Yes po, Your Honor.
1: So sa puntong ito, sabi mo may alam kang notice of disallowance na kung walang appeal ito, final na yon pag hindi pumasok sa period of appeal.
0: Yes po, naging final na executory po siya, Your Honor.
1: Finally, as a lawyer, if it is appealed to the Supreme Court under whatever relevant rule, 45 or 65, as a lawyer, does that make the decision of the COA final or does that mean it's not yet final until and unless ruled upon by the court with finality?
0: Yung decision po kasi ng COA ay may different aspects. Meron po yung i-restitute, kung i-endorse po dun sa ombudsman for filing of criminal charges and admin. Yung obligation to restitute po kasi kapag naging final na po, on the level pa lang po ng COA, ay dapat na po siyang bayaran. Even if there is a pending petition with the Supreme Court, hindi po siya may stay unless may TRO po.
1: Unless nga may TRO.
0: Yes po, Your Honor.
1: Thank you, Attorney Wamil. Thank you, Mr. Witness. You don't want to have lunch yet, Senator Judge Risa? Yes, Senator Judge Risa, before we break for lunch. One question each from Senator Judge Pangalinan as well before we break for lunch and move on to the next witness. Yes, Senator Judge Risa.
2: Salamat po, Mr. Presiding Officer. Mr. Witness, isang huling tanong na lamang po. Sa Government Accounting Code, sino po ang mga opisyal na tinuturing na accountable officers?
0: Under the Government Accounting Code, yung yung disbursing officer, yung accountant, yung treasurer, yung project officer, and the head of the agency po.
2: At tama po ba na under this law, sa sections 101 at lalo na 102, ang head of agency ay primarily at immediately responsible para sa pondo sa kanyang ahensya?
0: Yes po.
2: Salamat po, Mr. Witness. Salamat, Mr. Judge Presiding Pangilin. Officer.
3: Yes, one or two questions, Mr. Presiding Officer. Dun sa 10 taon mong karanasan bilang auditor ng mga confidential funds, lahat ba ng 30 ahensya ng pamahalaan inuubos yung naka-allocate sa kanilang pondo?
0: Meron pong iba na hindi po.
3: Merong iba?
0: Yes po.
3: So merong nauubos?
0: Yes po.
3: Dito sa mga hindi nauubos, saan napupunta?
0: Binabalik po nila sa National Treasury.
3: Okay. So dito kasi sa 3 quarters, puro ano yun eh, no? Ubus lahat, no? 2022, 2023 first quarter, second quarter, diba? Yung mga inaudit mo, ubus lahat, di ba?
0: Based on the documents po, yes po, Your Honor.
3: Yes, okay. So, pero merong mga ahensya hindi inuubos?
0: Yes po, sa pagkakaalala. Okay.
3: Dito naman sa usapin nung, sorry. Itong usapin ng finality, so, nabanggit ni Presiding Officer. So, pagka nasa pending sa Supreme Court, hindi pa final, no? Ngayon, kung halimbawa sa AOM sinabmit na ng Office of the Vice President at DepEd yung kompletong dokumento, walang problema, hindi ba?
0: Wala na pong problema, Your
3: Honor. So wala nang tutuloy sa notice of suspension.
0: Yes po.
3: Kung after the notice of suspension nagsubmit ang OVP ng lahat ng kinakailangan dokumento, di tapos na ang boxing, ika nga, wala nang problema.
0: Yes, tama? Po, Your Honor.
3: And the same from notice of disallowance, pwede pa bang i-submit, mag-reconsider, tapos isa-submit lahat ng dokumento na nararapat?
0: Pag notice of disallowance po, is mag-appeal na lang po or to settle yung remedies po.
3: Yes.
0: Hindi na po yung submission lang po ng documents.
3: Appeal sa en-bank.
0: Sa higher authority, which is the commission proper po.
3: Yes. And then, doon, pwede rin i-submit lahat ng dokumento. Maaari, hypothetical, di ba?
0: Kapag inalaw po sila.
3: Yes. At upon with the leave of the commission, di ba? At pag nasubmit lahat ng mga pertinent documents, wala nang problema, no?
0: Yes po, Your Honor.
3: So in other words, ang usapin lang talaga rito eh, isubmit yung mga tamang dokumento. Tama?
0: Yes po, Your Honor.
3: And I would assume, pagdating sa Korte Suprema, dahil pending halimbawa sa Korte Suprema, pag sinabit lahat ng dokumento ng OVP para patunayan na talagang ginastos ng tama ang pondo, walang problema, hindi po ba?
0: Yes po, Your Honor.
3: So dokumento, ebidensya ng dokumento ng gastos ang usapin dito para mawalang sala o hindi matuloy itong mga disallowances ng COA.
0: Yes po, Your Honor.
3: Na nagkakahalagang
0: magkano? Disallowance po. Hindi po ako
3: Yes, about 300 I forget, no, pero tatlong quarter 'yon, ano? 375 million.
1: No, for the OVP, Senator Judge Pangilinan, I think the notice of disallowance only pertains to about 73
3: for the OVP.
1: Million. Only for the last quarter.
3: Yes,
1: for wala the last quarter. Wala pa namang ND lahat ng quarters eh.
3: So no disallowance pero may mga suspension.
1: Yes.
3: But we're talking about several hundred millions na kung sinamit, masamite lang yung tamang dokumento, wala tayong issue.
0: Yes po, Your Honor.
3: Thank you.
1: Thank you, Senator Judge Pangilinan. Attorney Wamel, salamat po sa inyong oras at panahon at kooperasyon at pagsagot sa aming mga katanungan na may buong pasensya at katapatan sa abot na inyong nalalaman. You are excused, sir, and thank you very much.
0: Thank you.
1: We shall pause for lunch and shall resume at 1 p.m. where we expect the counsel for the panel of prosecutors or the panel of prosecutors to present their next witness in the person of Ms. Eileen May L. Del Ocampo. We are on recess and shall resume at 1 o'clock.

0: stipulate to this, Your Honor.
1: That is correct, Your Honor.
0: May we know the reason, Your Honor?
1: Your Honor, we do not stipulate on this because these documents that they mark are incomplete. Hence, they will not truthfully reflect, Your Honor, what the document is. So we do not stipulate, Your Honor.
2: Actually, to abbreviate the proceedings, counsel, no reason need be given by opposing counsel. Since stipulation is a voluntary act on their part, they may refuse, and any refusal should not be taken against them as well, although it will abbreviate the proceedings. Please proceed, counsel.
0: Next, Your Honor, is Protective Intelligence Operations Report for the engagements of Respondent Duterte from the Vice Presidential Security Protection Group for the second quarter of 2023, Exhibits P-1-12-M to P-12-M-13, which is Defense Exhibit 115 OVP and series, again, not stipulated upon by the defense. Your
1: that
0: Honor.
1: Is correct, Your Honor.
2: For move the on, counsel. Duly noted. Move on.
0: Moving on to the third quarter. Incidentally, these documents previously mentioned are for the first and second quarter of 2023 Office of the Vice President. We now turn on to the third quarter of 2023 Office of the Vice President. The first exhibit is Audit Observation Memorandum, or AOM, dated August 8, 2024. Prosecution's Exhibit P, -1-12-I, Defense Exhibit 1-106, OVP, stipulated upon.
1: We stipulate, Your Honor.
2: Noted.
0: Exhibit P-1-12-J, which is the Office of the Vice President's Response, dated August 27, 2024. Defense Exhibit 116, OVP and series, not stipulated, Your Honor.
1: That is correct, Your Honor.
0: Exhibits P-1-8-1899 up to P-1-8-2672. Acknowledgement receipts for the period July 14 to September 30, 2023 for the third quarter. Not stipulated upon, Your Honor.
1: That is correct, Your Honor.
2: Noted.
0: P-1-12-K, a certification dated September 30, 2023. Defense Exhibit 1116 OVP and series, not stipulated upon.
2: Counsel? Certification dated September 30, 2023.
1: That is stipulated, Your Honor. Not stipulated.
0: It is not stipulated, counsel?
1: Yes, not stipulated.
2: Not stipulated.
0: Exhibit P-1-12-11 up to P-1-12-110. Protective Intelligence Operations Report, third quarter of 2023, which is an attachment to the OVP's response dated August 27, 2024, not stipulated upon?
1: That is correct, Your Honor.
0: Notice of disallowance.
2: Before you continue, counsel, I remember, Attorney Christine, that you had 8 of these proposed documents for stipulation you will not stipulate on.
1: Actually, Your Honor, it's 10.
2: 10?
1: Yes.
2: With the permission of Attorney Kapunan, let's try to abbreviate the proceedings. What are the remaining 2 that you will not stipulate on?
1: Your Honor, it's Exhibit P-1-17-5 to P-1-17-1229.
2: These are the acknowledgement receipts for the period of February 20 to March 30, 2023, and April 20 to June 29, 2023.
1: Correct, Your Honor.
2: And the last one?
1: And the last one is the acknowledgement receipts for the period July 12 to September 30, 2023, Your Honor. Marked as Exhibits P-1-17-1233 to P-1-17-1894.
2: The rest you stipulate on?
1: Correct, Your Honor.
2: Which I will read for the record. With the permission of Attorney Lorna, counsel for the panel of prosecutors. Counsel for respondent stipulates on the following documents. Exhibit P-1-13-F, notice of disallowance dated March 31, 2026, also marked as exhibits the respondents exhibit 1-9. Exhibit P-1-21B, response dated April 17, 2024. Marked as respondents exhibit 1-90. Exhibit P-I-22A, certification dated 11 January 2024, issued by Colonel Manaros M. Boran Singh II. Marked as respondent exhibit 1-74. Exhibit P-I-1-22B, certification dated December 30, 2023, issued by Colonel Carlos B. Sangdaan Jr. Marked as likewise marked as respondent exhibit 1-75. Exhibit P-1-22C, certification dated December 5, 2023, issued by Colonel Magtanggol C.G. Panopio. Also marked as respondent exhibit 1-76. Exhibit P-1-22D for the prosecution and exhibit 1-84DE for the respondent. A certification issued, undated certification issued by Colonel Adonis Bajau or Bahau. Exhibit P-1-21C, AUM dated August 8, 2024, also marked as Exhibit 1-106 OVP. Exhibit P-1-21D, response dated August 27, 2024, also respondents 1-93DE exhibit. Exhibit P-1-22E, certification dated September 25, 2023, issued by Jaikris Jan P. Mendoza. Also respondents, Exhibit 1-97DE. Exhibit P-1-22F, certification dated December 10, issued also by Jaikris Jan Mendoza. Also respondents, 1-96DE. Exhibit P-1-22G, certification dated December 12, 2023, issued by Adonis R. Bajau. Also respondents, exhibit 1-94DE. And finally, exhibit P-1-22H, certification dated July 1, 2024, issued by Darren E. Comia. Also respondents, exhibit 1-95DE. Would that be correct, Attorney Christine?
1: Yes, Your Honor. We confirm the enumeration, Your Honor.
2: You may proceed, Counsel.
0: Thank you for that, Mr. Presiding Officer. But for the better understanding of this Honorable Court, the acknowledgement receipts, which counsel for the defense has not agreed to testify on, are as follows, Your Honor. For the first quarter, for the Office of the Vice President, that's 519 documents. For the second quarter, 530 documents. For the third quarter of 2023, 774 documents, Your Honor. And if we include the 845 documents identified by Mr. Wamil yesterday, for the fourth quarter of 2022, this court will have to appreciate that counsel for the defense refused to stipulate on, well, it is the right, 2,668 documents, Your Honor. And for the DepEd, Your Honor, for the first quarter of 2023, 561 acknowledgement receipts. For the second quarter, Your Honor, 619 acknowledgement receipts. And for the third quarter, 644 acknowledgement receipts. Or to summarize, 1,824 acknowledgement receipts of the Department of Education Office, which they themselves submitted to the COA ICFAO. Or a total for the Office of the Vice President and the DepEd, 4,492 documents contained in 15 boxes, Your Honor.
2: Hindi mo naman siguro kami tinatakot, Attorney Gapone.
0: Ay, hindi po.
2: kindly proceed, Counsel.
0: And also, Your Honor, the reason I made manifestation of this is we will not present the 15 boxes. We will

0: witness to testify from a table and/or summaries given the voluminous nature of the documents that she may or will be testifying to. Counsel may proceed with her direct examination. Offer rather first.
1: Your Honor, please. We likewise request the following stipulations, Your Honor, in addition to these documents, that the witness has taken over the audit of the liquidation documents of the Office of the Vice President for December 21 to 31, 2022, and the first to third quarters of 2023.
0: Counsel took over from what?
1: From Mr. Wamil.
0: From December? Meaning he took over...
1: Has taken over the audit liquidation documents turned over by Mr. Wamil for this period, Your Honor.
0: Presumably when Mr. Wamil retired?
1: Yes, Your Honor.
0: Can you give the date when she took over? Mr. Wamil retired February of 2024, 24. If I'm not mistaken.
1: Yes, Your Honor. February 12, 2024.
0: Up to today?
1: Up to the present, Your Honor, where he now serves in the COA Pasay, Your Honor.
0: What does counsel for the respondent say?
2: Your Honor, we cannot stipulate on that because we are not from COA, so we're not privy, Your Honor, to any of the resolutions or memoranda witness, that were issued with respect to the assignment of their employees, Your Honor.
0: Witness can testify to that later on. Move on for your other requested stipulations, counsel, if any.
1: That the witness is competent to testify as to the documents that they themselves, the Office of the Vice President and the DepEd, submitted by way of liquidation documents to the COA ICFAO.
2: Can I comment on that, Your Honor?
0: Yes.
2: We will not stipulate on that, Your Honor, because they have to establish the competence of that witness to identify the documents.
0: Move on, counsel.
1: Your Honor, we will not proceed with the other stipulations because counsel does not seem to be in the mood to stipulate this afternoon, Your Honor.
2: Your Honor,
0: it has no relation with mood, counsel.
1: Okay, we will now go on.
0: The counsel for the respondent is well within their rights
1: correct,
0: to refuse stipulation because this is purely mutual on the part of both parties. Your time will come too. Please proceed with your offer, counsel.
1: This testimony of this witness, Your Honor, is being offered for the following. First, that Ms. Silene May L. Del Campo is a state auditor of the Commission on Audit, Intelligence, and Confidential Funds Audit Office. Second, that Ms. Del Campo was assigned to take over the audit of the OVP's liquidation of its confidential funds from Attorney Roderick Wamil, Your Honor. For easy appreciation of this honorable court, the purposes are being flashed on the screen, Your Honor. In this, well, that siya po ang nagtuloy ng inumpisahan ni Mr. Roderick Wamil na evaluation ng confidential.
0: Chair, would you just like to correct the earlier statement with your pre-indulgence, Attorney Kapunan? Mr. Wamil did not retire on February 2024. He was transferred to another office within
1: COA.
0: Yes,
1: Your Honor.
0: Yes, please proceed.
1: That Ms. Del Campo evaluated the response of the Office of the Vice President to the notice of suspension dated December 13, 2023, which was issued in relation to the OVP's liquidation of its confidential funds for December 2022. Number four, that this witness found that the response of the Office of the Vice President to the notice of suspension dated December 13, 2023 is a violation and still non-compliant with Joint Circular 2015-01. Number five, that it was pursuant to this witness evaluation and recommendations that the notice of disallowance dated August 8, 2024 was issued by the Office of the Vice President. Number six, that Ms. Del Campo took over the audit.

0: of the Office of the Vice President responses to the Audit Observation Memorandum dated February 1, 2024, covering the first and second quarters of 2023, and AOM dated August 8, 2024, covering the third quarter of 2023. That thereafter, a notice of disallowance dated March 31, 2026 was issued to the Office of the Vice President for the liquidation of its confidential funds covering the first to the third quarter of 2023. This witness also took over the audit of the Department of Education's responses to the Audit Observation Memorandum dated February 1, 2024. This covers the period the first quarter and the second quarter of 2023 and an AOM dated August 8, 2024, which covers the third quarter of 2023 for the Department of Education. Likewise, Your Honor, this witness will testify and authenticate such other documents and will attest to such other matters as are relevant and material to this impeachment case.
1: Comment on the part of counsel for respondent?
2: Subject to cross-examination, Your Honor.
1: Subject to cross, counsel may proceed with her direct when she is ready.
0: Thank you. Thank you, counsel. Madam Witness, can you again please state, pakisabi ulit, anong pangalan natin, your age, your occupation, and other personal circumstances?
3: I am Silene May L. Del Campo, 36 years old, a state auditor currently assigned in the Intelligence and Confidential Fund Audit Office of the Commission on Audit.
0: Okay. Will you be testifying in English or Filipino or both, Madam Witness?
3: In both languages po.
0: Okay. With that permission, Your Honor. Please tell us, Madam Witness, Ms. Silene, ano ba ang educational background natin?
3: Ako po ay nagtapos ng Bachelor of Science in Accountancy degree sa St. Louis University po.
0: Okay. And you said earlier that ngayon eh nasa as ikaw ay state auditor na ng COA ICFAO, Intelligence and Confidential Funds Audit Office, correct?
3: Opo.
0: Okay. Can you tell us, before you became state auditor to this current position, meron ka bang ibang position sa COA?
3: Wala na po akong naging ibang position sa COA.
0: And when did you start, therefore, your being a state auditor of the COA, ICFAO?
3: Nagsimula po ako noong August 26, 2014.
0: August 26, 2014.
3: Okay. Opo.
0: Just to remind us all, ano ba ang functions nung COA ICFAO?
3: Ang COA ICFAO po ay office under the Office of the Chairperson na nagtitake charge po sa audit ng intelligence and confidential funds ng mga government agencies po.
0: Okay. And what are these government agencies that you have audited?
3: Ang mga na-audit ko po is mga local government units, government-owned and controlled corporations, at saka po mga national government agencies na kasama po dito ang Office of the Vice President at Department of Education.
0: When you say Office of the Vice President, who? Which vice president specifically during your current position from 2014 to the present, which vice president have you audited in terms of confidential funds?
3: Nung magsimula po ako sa COA, sa ICFAO, ang na-audit ko lang po na liquidation documents ng Office of the Vice President ay kay Vice President Sara Duterte.
0: Bakit siya lang, Ms. Madam Witness?
3: Dahil nga po from 2014 hanggang sa ngayon po, yung naisubmit po sa amin na liquidation documents is kay sa confidential fund po ni VP Sara.
0: Okay. Mga sinubmit sa inyo?
3: Apo.
0: You also mentioned na nag-audit ka sa Office of the DepEd, Department of Education. Sino-sino mga secretaries ng DepEd ang na-audit mo para sa confidential funds?
3: Ang sa DepEd naman po, ang na-audit ko lang po na liquidation documents na na-submit sa office namin is liquidation documents sa confidential fund ni Vice President Sara Duterte noong siya ay Secretary of Education.
0: Okay, bakit? Bakit si Secretary of DepEd Sara Duterte lang?
3: Dahil po from 2014 to present, siya lang po yung Secretary of Education na may confidential fund.
0: Let's go now to your current function as State Auditor of the COA ICFAO. And you started when, Madam Witness? Kailan ka nag-umpisa dito?
3: August 26, 2014 po.
0: Malalim ba? Sino ang sinundan mo sa position na ito?
3: Pwede pong pakiulit yung tanong. Okay.
0: You started with this office in August.
3: Opo, okay. Tama po.
0: And when you started in August, were there any liquidation documents of the Office of the Vice President and the DepEd?
4: Isumbong mo kang Engineer Romy Chang sa Baruganan Kaibigan. 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
1: for the information of the public, and we are very saddened by this incident, and we are sure
0: that are kanisang isa diay isang public statement sa mga awtoridad ug sa kadaguan sa Zamboanga City mga higala sa nasangpit nga panghitabo. 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
2: Yeah, there was an incident that happened today, and we're here to give the first briefing with Father Bernard of the Ateneo, Sir Cortez and Bravo Matter, and spokesperson, Colonel Balanzi of the Task Force of Wata, Colonel Fortaleza, our City Police Director, Mayor Celso Lopetan, and our City Administrator. We will now hear the statement of Father Bernard Anday with regards to this unfortunate incident.
3: It's a very, very sad day for all of us. The university is saddened with the incident that happened today here at the Junior High School campus at Imanga. As of now, we confirm that there are two fatalities. As for other information, we are coordinating the authorities for the food board and full details, which we hope to provide as soon as possible. We're to be grateful with our city officials and police and everyone else who have been working very closely with us. We do not want any of these things to happen. We wish to prioritize the safety of all of our students. As soon as we found out what had happened this morning, all of us in coordination came over, making sure that our students from the grade school and the junior high school are all safely evacuated. Unfortunately, there are two fatalities that we can confirm. There are no more active shooters. As they scour the buildings, there are no more fatalities, no more reported injuries. We will be soon releasing more information as soon soon as they're able to receive them from our friends from the community. I would like to assure the parents, the guardians, that those who are involved in Montreal are now being safely released to their guardians and their parents. Sadly, perished.

0: sinabi ko kayo sa pag-usap kaya sa sektor sa painting niya ng mga ay tiramay at sa pagtulong sa panahon.
1: Thank you, Father Hernan. We would like you to pray that Ateneo Zamboanga and the sacred Father Hernan has declared the calling of classes today in all levels, in all the campuses of Ateneo, and the safety of our pupils is a priority. And further information from the police of the team where fatalities will coordinate and also we express our sorrow on behalf of the city for this very sad incident. We will now hear the statement from the Philippine National Police. We would also like to acknowledge our regional director, Sir Maris Diaz, for his statement.

0: make this statement for the information of the public. And we are very saddened by this incident, and we assure the community, not only the Ateneo, but even our schools, that stronger measures are being done to protect you. May we listen to the statement of Father Hernan Andal, the president of the Ateneo de Zamboanga, for this information.
1: Magandang umaga po sa inyo lahat. 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Magdadagal po tayo at tinignan kung ano ang nangyayari sa issue. Ang pangunahing kagustuhan po namin at that time was to make sure that all our students who are at main building, this campus, junior high school, at saka po ang ating mga elementary or grade school students, be properly evacuated. Sila po ay evacuated at pinagpunan sa mas malayong airport kung saan ang kanilang mga guro at ang ilang po natin mga empleyado ay nakasama po sila at inaalagaan at binibigyan pansin. We recognize that this incident could cause a lot of deep concern and worry for our parents, families, the guardians, for the students, your loved ones whom you've entrusted to us. And we're deeply saddened by this incident. Prior to this, our security team has been preparing even for a simulation exercise, precisely because we understand the value of keeping everyone, our students and our personnel, safe. This is our primary objective, and that is why we are deeply saddened by this incident as well. We are confirming that there are two fatalities. We are in the process of working with the police for us to be able to identify them so that we could communicate first to their loved ones. We do not have any other information at this time, but we would like to share them as responsibly as we can, as soon as we have them. Ngayong araw po na ito, ang ating lahat po ng antas po na mag-aaral po. All of our classes in all levels at the Ateneo de Zamboanga University are canceled. All the way from kindergarten to grade school, junior high school, college, and professional schools. Tomorrow, we are hoping as a community of those among the personnel to come together in prayer and in mourning for what we have. We will remain cooperative with our government officials and the police. We hold ourselves, obviously, to accountability when it comes to these matters. And so we also request that people, the public,

closely with our city government officials and with the community, of course, with our own security teams. Likewise, for our junior high school students who have also been evacuated. At no particular time when they've been evacuated, have they been left alone by themselves. Our very, very diligent and very, very caring and compassionate administrators and faculty members and teachers remain with them. We also have on standby our personnel from the guidance office, including one Jesuit, Father Joel Moana, who is part of our team, senior high school, and also to be able to provide immediate psychological first aid for those who are in need. For those parents and guardians who are very much concerned with their children, two members now. And then po kahirap ang no one would want this to happen. Nasa campus na po tayo, hindi ko natin kayo, maaari kong suruin, katulad na po yung ginagawa natin ngayon. Ang inyong mga announcements

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They have security and police waiting at the gates so that your loved ones, your children, can be released properly and endorsed for you again.

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4: 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Amen.
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0: 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Pero putol man ni. Ay, ay, ay, ay, ay, ay, ay, ay, ay, ay, ay, ay, ay, ay, ay, ay, ay, ay, ay, ay, ay, ay, ay, ay, ay, ay, ay, ay, ay, ay, ay, ay, ay, ay, ay, ay, ay, ay, ay, ay, ay, ay, ay, ay, ay, ay, ay, ay, ay, ay, 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
0: That's exactly.
1: Exactly. So, mata. Gasalingasa. 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